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2: A lot of people ask me stupid fucking questions. A lot of people think that what I say on record or what I talk about on a record that I actually do in real life or that I believe in it. Or if I say that I want to kill somebody that I'm actually gonna do it or that I believe in it. Well, shit, if you believe that, then I'll kill you. You know why?

0: Yeah. 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
1: me. 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
1: I said I'm not gonna fucking kill you.
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1: Six punks hit, two punks died. All casualties were applied to their side. Human lives at the past, just the talk amongst trash. We didn't know who they were, no one had time to ask.
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0: Turn over a little bit. 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This is a suburban-type Jeep with a sharpshooter peering outside of the sunroof with an automatic rifle. This appears to be a scene that you might see in Operation Desert

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It was a bad time for the empire. 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
2: And so it was written, and after all these things, I saw another angel come down from heaven, having great power, and the earth was lightened with his glory. 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
5: Is this the real shit, man?
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0: We're taking you back.
2: Y'all know what's going on.
0: With this Galaxy Throwback.
2: Oh, yeah. Word up. Word the mother. It comes G-Rap with another one, y'all. We're going to swing this like this. Like this.

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Hey, turn the music. The number one for hip hop and R&B. 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Galaxy, the number one for hip hop and R&B, bringing the vibe.

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2: So what you gonna do when you get out of here, cat day?
3: Oh no, dog, just trying to live it one day at a time, you know.
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0: We are Galaxy.
2: 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KRS-One coming through. 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
0: You know what I want to hear, right?
1: What you want to hear?
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0: Yeah, again and again.

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2: 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Turn up.
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1: 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Nonstop.
2: Turning up my radio.
1: Give me that. Classics and old school hip hop.
3: Hip hop and R&B.
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